0: Oh, communications line. I got a poll number for you to see if we can get the telephone company or whoever is dealing with TV service out here. You ready to copy the number?
1: Okay, Apex, go ahead with the poll number.
0: Poll number is 15154 S's and Sam.
1: Apex was able to copy 15154 Sierra, is that correct?
0: That's affirmative.
1: Apex copy 17036.

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1: Okay, Paris, that's a negative. 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
0: We're available in quarters. Yeah.
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0: Truck 76, we'll be out of service mechanical. 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
1: Go ahead.
0: Truck 76. 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
0: 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Do you copy the updated notes for Chief Gianvalli?
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0: 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Two vehicle TC on the side of the road. Minor damage to both vehicles. Looks like there's water leaking from the irrigation. I'll be checking the injuries.
1: 94 first, copy 1724.

Yeah,

0: service. Name is Scotty Henry. What can you repeat?
1: Gen 84, Paris, copy, sir. About to start the gas company. Just confirming SoCal gas.
0: Paris 84, I copy your traffic. Yes, please. California. Yes, I'm getting the gas.
1: 84, Paris, copy. Standby 1.

0: 76. So the location would be off Holland and Beeler, not the original location given.
1: President's affirmative, the crossings will be Holland and Beeler.
0: Okay, thank you.
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0: Tell me if your pants are instructed the occupants not to use their AC until they make contact with the maintenance supervisor. He will be in contact with, and the gas company will be arriving shortly. 1084 is available. 1084
1: pairs, copy 1739.

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0: Bears, truck 17, on scene. To be on Country Village, to the on-ramp to the westbound. We have check for injuries, confirming our residence.

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0: Okay, see you check, what is now?
1: 76 first copies 1745.

0: 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Did you copy my last?
1: DLIC negative. Re-advisor traffic. So Charlie response inside of patrol 83.
0: All resources will be committed for approximately 20 to 30 minutes.
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1: Assignment for coroner's office has been completed. You can show the incident terminated. All resources will become available shortly.
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The river Rancho Mirage at 71800 Highway 111. 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

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Apartment 72600, Fred, warning, please. Building 41, apartment 4105, Kirby

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94, 1031 73, engine 61, vehicle fire, Bravo response. Southbound, Interstate 15, north of Bundy Canyon Road, RVC Command 6, RVC TAC 8.

0: 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Check Barham and a half mile east and west on Mitchell. Read ETL. We'll cancel if you have any further.
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1: 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Tango Resort Casino 45000, Tango Parkway, access Juan Coast on the Delta lot, RBC Houston. 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
0: Engine 61, this is going to be a false alarm, false overheated vehicle. Additionally, request for one conventional tow. Location will be 1/4 mile south of Bundy Canyon, I-15 south.
2: After it's 998, you can show me I've seen a single story residential light smoke showing from the residence. RP states the fire is going to be out by locals. We'll continue the balance until it's confirmed. You can show me as the tropic I see.

0: 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We have brush two stage at the hydrant.
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1: Tropic IC, it's going to be food on the stove, fires out by locals. I'll hang on to engine 2 and truck 2. I've canceled engine 65 on TAC. 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
2: Brush 2, Paris. 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
0: yes, that's affirmative. 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
0: That's affirmative. I did copy that traffic. T2 was en route with the scope.

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1: Yeah,
0: 1040, you guys copy 2015.

0: 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Come to the last gate right before the last softball field, and that's where you're going to turn in. I'm going to send the Ranger back out to flag you down.
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1: Noise responding, multi-report. Noise, RBC Cat 7, what's in the area for primary and 4 for secondary?
2: There's the 76. Harris? Harris, this is going to be a faulty dryer, not a gas leak. We're going to be on senior for a couple. Let's get the dryer out of their house. And hold truck 76. Give it a time, approximately 30 minutes.
1: 76, sir, copy.
0: Engine 84, calls from response. Side Ross, Michael Parkway, Costa Margarita Road, I think 6.

Northwest. Southeast 1 3 headaches, Charlie response, 394 7 7.

0: 39477, Heatherstone Court. On this command, break engine 73, respond to the structure fire, Benton Road, cross of Leon Road. Confirm you copy.
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0: 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Falls Bravo response 24999 Alexander Boulevard at the crosswalk on RPC 95. Your traffic broke. 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
1: If engine key is responding, you can cancel that.
0: Okay, Paris, engine 2 has already been canceled.
1: Back up, thank you.

0: 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Advise the AMR and the updated address, please. They just have it.
1: Paris copies. I did advise dispatch. I'll let him know again. Thank you for a safety check.
0: Code 4.
1: Just confirming that was because you gave you safety check.
0: Control 64, we are code 4 right now.
1: Control 64, your traffic broke again. I copy that you're code 4, just confirming the safety check in 2. Or just to continue RSO only. Paris, to continue RSO and check in 2.

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1: Ferris, Patrol 64.
0: Patrol 64, Ferris.
1: 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Patrol, Engine 64.
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1: Ferry Station 2, were you able to get that ETA for Anmar?
0: Yes, 2 Ferry 5, I want on my line now.

Sector 33, Medicine 3, hemorrhage, proceed with caution, Delta response. College of the Desert, San Pablo Avenue, cross the Fred Morris Drive, RPC 12.

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0: 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We got to take that call for engine 59 there.

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With engine 87, medic 86, westbound RCA stand, west of Jackson, RBC 10.

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Medic 55, lethal aid with multiple resources on scene. South Persian Bravo response. West Iron State 10, west of Jackson, RBC Command 10, RBC Stack 3.

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In front of the apartment, 23881 Bay Avenue, RBC, command 5.

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0: 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That was my last call.
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0: 48 Paris. 48 Paris has a patient on the line. She says, I need to break the lock for the front door. She also says she doesn't want the frame to be broken. She's asking if you can make contact with her on her cell.
1: We have RSO at
0: the Chester Conference. 48 Paris, have you got a message for phone number?

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Passenger vehicles, one semi. 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I think myself, engine 16 of the squad, and you can cancel the balance. And I'll cancel 47.

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1: 10-3, engine 3168, engine 3176, vehicle fire with threat to the vegetation, Charlie response. Gibson Avenue, cross up 13th Street, RVC Command 6, RVC TAC 8.
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Thanks, officer. Thank you.

That's affirmative. He advised AMR has been started. Additional RT advised there may be parties inside of the car. Great. Battalion 3111, confirm you copy.

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1: 51, engine 11, traffic collision on the highway, Bravo response. West of Upper San Juan Campground at 35402 Ortega Highway. RBC Command 6, RBC Turner.
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0: Bordeaux Central Stage, Charlie responds 382 West 1st Street, RBC Command 6, copy and acknowledge the stage.
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0: 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There's no 806 on the street.

0: 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Control 83 Paris. 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Go further north on Kate Trip.
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0: 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Machine is clear to enter. RSO advisor will be in front of the elite.

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1: 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Paris, this is 317. 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

0: 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If you could advise AMR, it's going to be north on Troy Valley, about 100 yards to the pass.
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1: 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CHP is going to remain off the scene with the lights in the middle of the street.
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Bears, engine 4 is at sea. Do you have an audible alarm to make an entry? That's close. That's not required.

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1: 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I'll be out checking on injuries, CHP 70.
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0: that right. 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
1: Battalion 3105, all units en route to the multifamily structure fire on East Jarvis Street. Multiple reports, additionally a water flow alarm was also activated.

0: 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Jarvis and Steve.
1: 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Battalion 3111, confirm you copy.
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0: On RPC Command 5, stay up, Norwood.
1: Paris, did you go ahead?
0: For Paris, for alarm company, there's an additional alarm riser smoke detector. A representative will be en route in the next 30 minutes, 30 minutes in a Ford F-150.
1: Paris, did you pull copies? No alarm. We're getting the system reset. And it's a smoke detector.
0: Paris was able to copy system reset, re-advise your last.
1: Paris, did you pour the additional alarm? And a faulty alarm.
2: Story, multi-family dwelling, light smoke showing from the opposite side of the structure. Crews are going to be in the offensive mode. Evacuations are in progress. I'll send the driver's IC. I'll get you a better report here as soon as they make entry. For their main response, having the stage on drivers come on tack for assignment.
0: Italian 3111, Paris, copy, showing you assuming the driver's IC. Brake, engine 9, engine 7, Battalion 3105, confirm you copy, stage and come up on tack for assignment.

0: Tracy.
1: Sir?
0: I made entry to the apartment dealing with order-like conditions. Heavy smoke, no visible flame yet. Crews are still trying to make it to the scene of the fire, working on a primary search. Battalion 3105 is assuming the driver's safety. Unknown commitment time. I'll get back to you once a primary and a secondary has been clear. Additionally, utilities have been captured on the incident.
1: Copy, 5.2.

0: precisely. Force of the amount of people that are in the apartment complex, AMR code 3, they'll stage out on Jarvis. It'll be all precautionary for this time. Update on the building style, would be a one-story fourplex, small one- to two-bedroom units. Still accessing the fire on the one individual outside structure.
1: Jesse, Paris copies. Starting AMR code 3 to stage out on Jarvis as a precaution. Showing the structure as a one-story fourplex. We advise rescue traffic to recover.
0: On RVC Tech Gate, make a check with the IC just inside the building, the complex.

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1: I'll be right back to you.
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1: Driver's side, C, third copy, restarting the clock.

0: I see.
1: Sir.
0: Crews have located the source of the fire. It's going to be a small fire within a couch system. I do have heavy water damage due to the sprinkler system. Ventilation is a positive outcome for us as far as smoke removal. I'm going to hold on the AMR until we can confirm the secondary is complete. I'll hold the accountability at the incident. Given what we're dealing with, I'm going to go with a minimum of a 2-hour commitment for all your resources assigned.
1: Jarvis, I see. Paris copies you assuming accountability for the rest of the incident. Paris also copies. 2 hours commitment time, 5:35.

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Medic 55, unknown medical alarm, Bravo response, 44469 Silver Canyon Lane, RVC Command 12.

52 Falls Bravo Response, Rancho Mirage, Paris, 34560 Bob Hope Drive, the memory care side, room 201, RPC 12.

0: reports of an on-scene of a two-story multifamily dwelling. Nothing, sir, and we're about to investigate.
1: Command 6 advising that you were on scene. Could advise your identifier?
0: Per squad 7, on scene of a two-story multifamily dwelling. Nothing showing. I'll be out to investigate.
1: Command 6, copy 540.

Direction is back in on Maple. Paris was able to copy on scene with the technician, multiple resets.

0: Irishman, 2.3, stand by. Irishman, 2.3. For 59, Falk is going to take this position for the relay as far as goes.
1: The building, checked around the area, nothing showing. We went door to door on the building itself. Resetted the alarm, it has not re-tripped. False alarm, we're available.
2: Back at the base.
3: 27 responding.

0: 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Paris is able to copy, patient is stable, re-advisor last year, extremely scratchy and unreadable.
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0: Sorry, just confirm you copy the most recent note on the call. Again, 59 Paris, for RSO, the sergeant is requesting to know what hospital the patient is being transported to for further questions.
1: Couple minutes,
0: to pull up. 59 Paris, copy, 0300.

0: Dove Top for Paris.
1: If you can go through AMR, their dispatch, we can cancel that unit that's assigned. I'll try them on TAC as well. Request for America Red Cross to contact my cell phone for one adult female that is going to be displaced due to the incident.
0: Paris copies, canceling AMR 601. Additionally, starting Red Cross for one displaced adult female.
1: The 1 hour plus commitment time awaiting the arrival of prevention, and then we'll start the overhaul process.
2: Actually, we've had multiple requests. They called and put the system in test. If we can recontact the alarm company to confirm it's a test boat.
0: Engine 4 Paris copies.

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1: 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Drop back.

0: 4 Paris.
1: Paris, this is 4. I copied your last traffic, but unable to get on out of HT. Facility's been placed on fire watch. Confirm false alarm 4 available.
0: Yeah, just 4 Paris, copy to show you the influence.

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0: estimated proper paperwork for fire watch has been initiated. The sprinkler should be replaced here in the next 20 minutes. Red Cross is on scene with the displaced document. 3111 is available.
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0: 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So it appears to be an illegal burn. I'll get back to you with an update.
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I'm really operating Chapel, Marina Valley, 28010 Ironwood Avenue. I'm a 5.

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Westbound Highway 60, West of Pirates Street. RV 65, RV 65,

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1: Okay, we're at Vista Promenade Apartments. The numerics of the apartments and the building numbers do not line up. These are all alphabetical buildings, and there is no unit 2019. Can we confirm that these are the apartments?
0: Thank you, sir. Very popular. We will, my husband.

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1: Engine 12, Pierce. Hard to advise, we'll be at the end of the morning.
2: 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Is it going to be the same building and apartment number?
1: It's 12.
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Residential structure fire, Delta response. 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

Sector 55, Squad 71, Medic 71, traffic collision, proper response. 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RSO en route, RBC Command 12.

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RBC says both.

0: 535 AMR advised that they are listening on the team of the ALS.
1: Yeah, the BLS box is asking for an ALS. It looked like there was maybe one stage locally. That's why I'm requesting it.
0: That's right.

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0: Paris, engine 76, on scene, single story, residential. 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I'll be the Hanover ICS, RV Contact 9.
1: 76, Paris, copy to you, assuming the Hanover IC, time 43, just confirm the copy.
0: Time 43, copy. Shoot me, no change.

That's been what I see. Paris, Hanover, I see. We're going to the correct location now. Appears to be out by local. Be investigating. Stage all resources, Aspenwood, Hanover.

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0: 10 over IC. It's going to be a 1 by 1 foot spot of mulch. 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Can't handle this unit. 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

0: take you back?
1: Sir, 72 is in our local air train with 26. We'll be on a no delay. 26 will be on a 3-minute delay.
0: Angel, first one. 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

6, Pendant Medical Beach, Robert Response. At the Argo, Hemlock Avenue, opposite Pigeon Pass Road, Arsenal now. RBC stand by, confirming copy. Okay, 31, 12, 21.

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person on the response at the Prayer Church, CC 60 will be crushed by 6103. Everything says I.

0: 1583, other medical needs, cover report. 30644, trumpet fine lane. Parcel route of sequence 1635.
1: The area, there's no specific address. Called the RP phone number a couple of times. You got anything further?
0: Squad 7, all information, the house has trailers in the driveway. Just confirming if you would like me to relay my RP.
1: Hey, yes, April, can you be able to landline them? We'll stand by.
0: I'll take it for you.

0: response officers. Squad 7, attempted debris landline RP, no answer.
1: 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We checked area, UTL, squad 7 available.
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Back to you, Ford Center, 39407, this is the Gulf School, in the detox unit, RBC Command 12. Engine 77, come from the response.

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1: 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Continue 3162 for now. 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
1: 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Off the way. I think we can handle the call.

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1: US-248, traffic closing, proper response. Westbound Highway 6, east of Pigeon Pass Road, PGPN route. RV 6 and 5, RV 6 taxi 2.

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0: He's on scene, location given, PSP, AMR's on scene, PSP, car to the minor dim. I'll take the highway IC, I'll look at that.
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0: Harris, do you have traffic for 76?
1: 76, that's affirmative. Just confirming if the PD is on scene.
0: Is it 76, that's affirmative. No need for safety checks, code 4.
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1: Echo Battalion 1, Paris.
0: Burn CC is where the vehicle caught on fire. The patient has transported in a POV to Pechanga Tribal Government, which Engine 2 is arriving on scene. Pechanga Brush 2 is continuing to the TC / vegetation fire. Paris, Pechanga Battalion 1, can I get AMR to respond to Pechanga Tribal Government? This is where the patient is. It's going to be a single patient rollover with fire at the location on Pollard's Negra Gray. Copy that.
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0: 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I'll be responding.
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2: 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Here, Secular Air Attack 310, 14 miles to the north. We're climbing through 2,500 from 4,500. Size Air Tactic 6, 135, 565, and 122.925.

0: 3 here, Tech 310, you guys up here, taxi. Alright, 7273 and 605, 2980, 6 wing, plane on 3500, 605, plane on 2500, hold 3 miles out, and also Tinker 122 has been joined to the party.
1: Yeah, Tinker 73, I'm just right behind you, a mile, 3500 on 2980.
0: 980, 3500, Tinker 72. 05, confirm, 2980, 2500, hold.

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0: very popular to see it very much.
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2: Up there, looks like he's climbing a little bit, making a right turn now. Helicopter holding out. You mind if I drop on down to 3,000, Brian?
1: Sure. Clear down to 3,000. Helicopter's holding. Talk to San Diego on the ground real quick, and I'll get back to you, Mike.

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1: Structure right off the head there. What do you think about putting a little squirt in front of that structure? Yeah, you want to just start at the road where those gates are with both these F2s and just go all the way across the be the right flank?
2: I like the right flank. We're going to definitely put some right there on the right flank and then something right across the head there, kind of where that gate is towards the Pachanga Parkway.
1: Parallel the road right past the gate.
2: West to east drop.
1: And then a right turn downhill, but it's only going to take us, you know, 400 or 500 gallons.
2: I don't see anybody down there. If you could get it in there without, you know, getting it all over those structures, let's do that.
1: I just step it up to a 6 and put the whole load there, then 7-2 can tee off it and start down the right flank.
2: I like it. Let's just not get it on the highway. Try and keep it off any edges that are over there.
1: Every time you tell me not to hit something, I probably hit it.
2: It's picking up steam. It's heading towards those structures. Let's get something in there direct.

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0: Paris, Engine 3 is in the area with nothing showing.
2: Oh, you're clear.
0: We'll be investigating.
2: Good line. Kind of drifts a little right to left, but yeah, perfect. I'll put you on a load and return him at Craig 72 air text.
0: Going on the right flank.
2: Grab that and then bring it down towards the right heel. Just stopping it short of that structure that's off the right flank there. As possible. And you got the drop of clear maneuver. Still don't see any big hazards.
0: Maneuver and cover level 4, Tanker 7-2 is on a downwind.
1: It's a positional RC advise house in front of 20635 Magnolia Avenue.
0: 3.

0: 2, good start. A little bit of drift right to left. And get back on itself a bit. I'll put you on load return. Heaven. You got 7372 outbound him and you're cleared in. Copies, we got tanker and we're inbound.
1: Fire attack, tanker 122, 12 miles to the southeast, coming from Vermont.
0: Tanker 122, 2980, cleared in 3,500. Air attacks at 4,500. One copter coming in now, 2,500 below. Hazards are low level power lines, ready to train.
1: 980, cleared in 3,500. Be looking for the traffic.

0: that's no good. That's messing that roof up. Start separating that roof.
1: 2 is coming on scene, 3,500.
0: 2, just hold orbit. Getting the helicopter deployed. We got retarding around the head and the right flank.
2: So it's just for our side.

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1: That's affirmative.
2: Uniform 2980 cleared in 2500 below. 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Airtex 4500, one tinker in orbit 3500. Hazards low level power lines. 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
0: 34 for RSO, they are 8 minutes out.
2: 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Not sure the uniform just checked in, so we'll roll both you guys over to the rotor, Victor. 135, 575.

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The uniform air attack, air tactics. I'm gonna have you roll over to the red Victor 135575, contact 605, they're pulling water out of the Pechanga Golf Course.

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1: 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Contact me once you're full.
2: Paris.
0: Paris, engine 3, you can show us at a speed in approximately 7 to 10 minutes ago. Small illegal burn in the backyard of 20680 Magnolia. Will be committed approximately 15 minutes for report.
1: 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At the bus stop, Main Street
0: crossing the school road, Army 694. Air
1: attack, go ahead.
0: Paris Engine 3, updated address of 20680 Magnolia. Additionally, you can show the fire containment.
1: 7-3, all air attack, air tactics, go ahead.

Charlie, Uniform Air Tackle Rotor. He's going to be across the head and then down the right flank. Hosley is getting established coming up the right flank. This first one going live just right across the head where it's right between the structures, that one structure and the fire, just supporting that return line, and then I'll get you a ground contact. 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

as long as it's USS 3171, the phone will swing missing out. Vegetation Fire Code 3 response at 15 San Diego, 38950, Apollo Secular Road. 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

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Engine 71, medic 69, unconscious, still to respond. 5 Shasta Lake Drive, RBC 12.

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0: 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Yeah, trying to get confirmation of this response.
1: Are you 2 feet? Returning from the Paul incident, unable to get out on SU Local 2. We've got a CTA of back to Hemet at 1505. Did you let San Diego know that we're unable to get out?
2: 1993 4 0 0 0 0 0 0 0 0 0 0 0 0 0 0 0 0 0 0 0 0 0 0 0 0 0 0 0 0 0 0 0 0 0 0 0 0 0 0 0 0 0 0 0 0 0 0 0 0 0 0 0 0 0 0 0 0 0 0 0 0 0 0 0 0 0 0 0 0 0 0 0 0 0 0 0 0 0 0 0 0 0 0 0 0 0 0 0 0 0 0 0 0 0 0 0 0 0 0 0 0 0 0 0 0 0 0 0 0 0 0 0 0 0 0 0 0 0 0 0 0 0 0 0 0 0 0 0 0 0 0 0 0 0 0 0 0 0 0 0 0 0 0 0 0 0 0 0 0 0 0 0 0 0 0 0 0 0 0 0 0 0 0 0 0 0 0 0 0 0 0 0 0 0 0 0 0 0 0 0 0 0 0 0 0 0 0 0

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False alarm.

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Unit 4, smoke investigation, Alpha response. Cahalco Road cross of Gustin Road on westbound Cahalco, Gustin. The lines are RG2, zone 2, CMI.

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Flight 98, traffic collision, Bravo response, Palm Drive crosses Hall Road with VHS PD in route, RBC Command 9, utilize RBC Tech 10.

is it important? Sir, this report address is going to be 19700 A Dustin Road. Just so you can show the fire contained upon arrival. And just for it to be available.